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1: Hello, I am Barbie. We're off to Mars. 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